my mind daily, I'm crucifying the old man. This my love letter, I'm writing bleeding abuse to pen. Tomorrow is not promise, I promise you from the love within. Teach you everything that I know, exposing a whole scam. Matthew 4:4-4, eating bread with the jam. Face glowing just like Moses, spending time with the man. Coming down about it, the mountain, sharing the whole plan. I ain't gonna be here forever, baby, but here I am. Take Jesus up on his offer when it's standing in his hand. I can smell hell.

0: You're getting your praise on with Pastor G and Lady C. It's the Give God the Glory broadcast. Independent is major because we serve a major God.
1: That's right. Independent is major because we do serve a major God. You better know that.
2: Not only that, he's not only major, he is mighty, the one and only El Shaddai.
1: Come on.
2: Yes, yes, yes. We want to say good hello to everybody once again.
1: Hello.
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0: broadcast, y'all. And like I say, and like we say, we're just getting started and we're getting ready to set the stage on fire for the Lord. And
1: you better believe it.
0: Hello to our godson, our blessed son, Agu. How you doing?
1: All the way from the Ivory Coast, y'all. West Africa.
0: Yes, yes. So, hey, y'all, we're just reaching out. And we just ask you all to do us a favor and share the broadcast.
1: All right. Now, I'm telling you, we are just getting started having a ball here. And again, y'all know how fast time flies. So we're going to ask that you hang on in here with us. Amen. And again, we want to say hello to all of our radio partners that allow the Give God the Glory broadcast
0: to be
1: syndicated on their stations. Y'all know how we do. So we give a big shout out to you. And if you're listening from one of those respective areas, we want to say hello and thank you all so much. And we really appreciate our radio partners. All right. Also, we give shout outs to those that are listening by way of YouTube Live, Twitch Live, and Facebook Live, of course. And if you're listening on Live 365, live on the radio, bless your heart. Amen. All right, so you know we always give our shout-outs. I guess we're just trying to see if anybody else came in, but we see Pastor Elaine Gwynn, the First Gentleman Charles. I mean, I know you said Vince Moore, amen. Let's see. They're coming on in.
0: Amen.
1: So we give our shout outs, y'all. We just don't want to miss nobody, right?
0: That's right. And we're giving God the glory, y'all. So that's what it's all about. Giving God the glory right here on the Give God the Glory broadcast.
1: That's right.
0: Hey, y'all. Yes, I hope you all had a great Sunday. I hope that God have blessed you with some tremendous things. And your whole week as it began, to let the anointing of God just raise you to a higher level. How about that? Yeah? Okay. So we're going to continue just rocking like you say. We're rocking and we're loving y'all just as well. Thank you.
1: All right. Well, we're going to give you the names of the songs that you just heard right here on the Give God the Glory radio broadcast. Wow, wow, wow. You heard Tears by Sawana and the Children of God. Yeah, them ladies
0: man,
1: is singing,
0: I tell
1: y'all.
0: You, what a powerful song.
1: I'm telling
0: song.
1: You, they are singing. Let's see here. What else I got here? It Was You. By Charlotte Williams featuring Gigi Hines. All right. And then we have Psalms 19 and 1 by KDC Worship. Mm-hmm. Also, Patrick Lundy and the Ministers of Music. What was that, Pastor G? Amen.
0: It was Hold On.
1: Hold On. Hold On by Patrick Lundy and the Ministers of Music. Mm-hmm. And then you also heard at the top of the hour is Praying Time. By Frozine Hayes.
0: Dr. Frozine Hayes. Yes.
1: All right, y'all. So y'all know we getting started with all of this great music. And if you like what you hear, you ought to give us some thumbs up. Give us some hearts. Amen. Listen.
0: and again, if you slide by YouTube, make sure
1: that you subscribe.
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1: To the Right Now
0: Come
1: Praise,
0: on, y'all.
1: PRAIZZ.
0: We're trying to get it together, y'all. And with you all, we can make it happen.
1: Yes, we can. We can make it happen for sure. No doubt about that, Dr. G. And let's see, we have so many great announcements coming up, but we're going to get back to, we're going to get back to some more great music. I'm trying to make sure we don't have an echo there.
0: We're starting off, so
1: we're doing good.
0: It's getting hot. That's
1: all. We're doing good.
0: Hey, y'all, we know the weather's getting hot all over the world. It's hot. So we want you to make sure that you don't get too hot where you can't praise.
1: Well, come on now.
0: Yes. And we got some brand new music, right?
1: We got a brand new selection, you hear all these wonderful selections on Right Now Praise Radio, but hallelujah, we are promoting I Need You Now, all right, by LeBaron K. Robinson, y'all. This is a sweet song, and we want to bless you with this. And yes, you can hear it on our station, Right Now Praise, PRAIZZ Radio. And here on the Give God the Glory broadcast. Also on our syndicated stations where the Give God the Glory broadcast is played.
0: All right.
1: And so we thank each and every one of you.

0: making it happen out there. We also thank God for the Global Indie Radio 100.
1: That's right.
0: Can't not mention them. Amen.
1: All right. So amen. Let us get on with this
0: music. We're going to get on with the music. All right. Here we go. Brand new. LeBaron K. Robinson, I Need You Now.

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1: That's right, you're here with your favorite DJs, Drs. G and C
2: on
1: the
2: right.
1: Give God the Glory radio broadcast, bringing it right to you all the way.
2: All the way home.
1: Yes, amen.
2: Yes, that was real smooth.
1: Oh, yeah.
2: There.
1: Come on now.
2: I like that. We're going to say hello to Pastor Don Green. How you doing, my brother?
1: All right, yes.
2: Yes, yes. And also the one and only, our brother from another mother, Robert Fields Jackson. How you doing, Rob?
1: Hey there.
2: God bless you. And a sister from another, Mr. Mm-hmm. Emily Buckner.
1: Buckner, amen.
2: Actress. Wonderful.
1: Yes.
2: Wonderful actress.
1: Yes. And also we want to say hello to Evangelist Donna Walton from the Global 100 Indie Radio Coalition, listening right on our station. Thank you so much, Evangelist Donna.
2: You know, ain't nothing like family, y'all. We're having a great time.
1: That's right. Vince Moore stopping in. Amen. God bless you. Mm-hmm. Amen. So y'all keep on chiming in and make sure that you share this wonderful information, our wonderful show here, the Give God the Glory radio broadcast.
2: That's right. And remember what we talked about, the Global 100?
1: Yes, the Global Indie 100 Radio Coalition. That's right.
2: Mm-hmm.
1: Amen.
2: I'll let y'all know when you're listening to us, you're listening to the Global 100 Network as well.
1: That's right.
2: The coalition, y'all. All 100 stations getting together.
1: That's right.
2: Sharing the gospel, playing the great music, and the music that you hear all over the world right here on the Give God the Glory broadcast.
1: Yes, yes, yes. I want to say hello to Darius Holt as well.
2: Hey, Darius.
1: All right. And hey, we're going to give you the names of the songs that you just heard, because you know we want you to support these indie artists. All right. Support these indie artists. You got to do that. All right. So you heard Walk With Me, Lord, by Minister Ernest L. Zachary Jr. That's right, bringing you some good smooth jazz gospel there.
2: And he was laid back.
1: And he was laid back too. All right, and then you also heard Restore Me by Anthony Williams.
2: Mm-hmm.
1: You heard A New Way, of course, by Mike Fitzpatrick, featuring yours truly, Sounds of Imani. That's right. Also, you heard In You I Find by Vince. In You I Find by One Accord. And that's Vince Roseboro singing the lead there. Amen.
2: Amen.
1: But In You I Find by One Accord out of Atlanta, Georgia.
2: Yes, yes, yes.
1: Also, in I Need You Now by the one and the only LeBaron Robinson.
2: LeBaron.
1: Amen. And y'all going to hear it again before we get off the air tonight. But I'm telling you, this is super. Amen. Oh, wonderful music. And you can get the LeBaron song on any digital music platform. That's right. So we want to make sure that you support all of our indie artists that we play here on the Give God the Glory radio broadcast.
2: Right, and when we say support, that means go and get that music, y'all. That go to their pages and their website, the electronic page, whatever it is, go and support the indie artists. We're indie artists as well, and we support everybody, y'all. So we want to make sure when you go there, look, the music is only 99 cents. You can buy two. Yeah, you know, $1, you know, then you go to the store and a bag of potato chips is $2.69 versus your 99 cents. So you eat $2.69, you eat it up and it's gone. 99, you can play it again and again. Amen.
1: That's right.
2: So think about it, y'all. Y'all do the math. I'm trying to help you out.
1: And when you have those wonderful, wonderful events at your home or wherever you have them at, you got a whole new slew of songs that you can pull out, amen, and put them in your playlist and encourage them to purchase as well. All right,
2: that's right.
1: So that's what we want to promote,
2: because all you're doing is what, sowing into good harvest. You know,
1: that's
2: you're
1: right.
2: Sowing into good harvest, you're
1: that's
2: gonna
1: right.
2: reap good harvest. Amen.
1: Yeah. Yeah.
2: So the Lord said, love ye one another as he has what? Loved us. Hello, yeah. G-Boo, all the way from South Carolina. G-Boo is in the house. Check it in.
1: Oh, man. Yeah, that's
2: so,
1: right.
2: Yeah, so guys, look, we just enjoy what we're doing. I know you can tell. But we want to spread the good news. We want to spread the good news, which is the gospel in music, poetry, R&B, hip-hop, and all that gospel, hip-hop. Hey, we're going to do it right here. CCM music, we got it right here. Don't worry about it. We're going to play it. We're going to get down with it, and we're going to just give God some praise. Hallelujah.
1: Amen. That is so true. Yes, we are. We're going to keep on doing that, y'all, because that's what we're all about right here at the Give God the Glory radio broadcast. Amen. I'm telling you, we are having a wonderful time.
2: Yes,
1: and,
2: we are.
1: So we're going to get back to some more of this great music for all of you and keep on telling everyone about the Give God the Glory radio broadcast because that's so important, y'all. So important that you do that, okay?
2: That's right. And, you know, if somebody's that came to the event this over the weekend, we had an awesome time.
1: Yes,
2: and
1: we did.
2: We just want to thank each and every one of you for your love and your support, you know, because we're it's like unity in the community, you know?
1: Amen.
2: Right here.
1: Unity in Christ Music Festival. Mm-hmm. And we want to thank so much for David Winans the second.
2: Yeah.
1: Also
2: Mark Speck
1: and Jan Speck for putting it together and working with the neighborhood, Mac Alive, getting all of this stuff together. And it was a wonderful event this past Saturday, and we had a blast. Just want to thank everyone that came out to support all of the artists.
2: Yes, it was well worth it, y'all. And everything was free. It was for the community. It was bringing everybody together, letting people know, hey, we don't have to use guns. We use the word of the Lord and bring peace, joy, and happiness.
1: That's right.
2: Amen.
1: All right, y'all, getting back to this great music, we have coming up with My Whole Heart by Johnny Ruffin Jr. Here we go. Mm-hmm.

In a world where so many things are going on, we just don't know what to do, where to turn to. We have to remember the names of God. He's Jehovah Jireh, Jehovah Sikkim. But the one we need to be talking to today in this hour is El Shaddai, the Almighty God, the one that pulls us close. Come on, lift your hands right there and worship Him.

0: You're getting your praise on with Pastor G and Lady C. It's the Give God the Glory broadcast. Independent is major because we serve a major God.
1: That's right. Independent is major because we serve a major God. Amen.
2: Amen. Like and that song said, El Shaddai, mighty.
1: I know that's right. And guess what? He does not despise small beginnings.
2: Amen.
1: All right now, come on. That's God.
2: Amen. What a wonderful God we serve.
1: Wow.
2: He's awesome,
1: I tell you,
2: always.
1: That's right.
2: Amen. How can we live without him? Amen. I just don't understand it, how people think they can get along without God.
1: Amen. Can't live, can't breathe without him, can't do none of all that good stuff.
2: That,
1: I'm telling you.
2: We're going to say hello to Pastor David Pooley. How you doing?
1: Amen.
2: Amen. Our sister, Shanice. How you doing, Shanice Hill?
1: All Southern. Right. Amen.
2: Hey, we got, Mita, what is that? I kind of get that, my eyeballs. Uh-oh.
3: I don't know. That's
2: okay, here we go. How you doing, Mita? God bless you for chiming in to Give God the Glory broadcast. We are just having a great time. We don't ever want to miss nobody when they come in on our program because we love you just like that. And we just thank God that you're tuned in. And, hey, well, this is our first time. If you're the first time, we thank you. Mm-hmm. And God bless you. Amen. And we have Dwight right there.
1: Delvin Wright. Delvin Wright chiming in. Amen.
2: Amen. So how you doing,
1: God bless you, Delvin.
2: 100 Amen. To you too, my brother. God bless you. You know, the artists, they have so much great music. And, you know, by being the Give God the Glory broadcast, we're on our posts. We're on our duties to play the indie artist's music because, you know, sometimes it's hard to get your music on the major stations. But, you know, we're major and mighty as well. So we thank you. Continue to send your music in and support the indie artists. And if you care, you know, we'd like for you to, guess what? You can donate to the Give God the Glory broadcast as well. And how you do that? You go to $Acclaim Outreach. Mm-hmm. $Acclaim Outreach. Amen. And what you bless us with, we'll bless the music and all the radio stations right here on the Give God the Glory broadcast. So we thank you all. We just can't thank you enough. Amen. For
1: Amen.
2: What you do.
1: That's right.
2: With us, for
1: That's
2: us.
1: Right.
2: Hey, we believe in making things happen. We have hello, Trinity One Sound for
1: Amen.
2: Chiming in.
1: Amen. All right.
2: God bless you. See, the roll call is coming, y'all. All right.
1: All right, y'all. So we're going to give you the names of the songs that you just heard. And I know we have a variety. We do a variety on the Give God the Glory broadcast show.
2: Mm-hmm.
1: So we want to, you know, encourage you to, you know, spread the word. If you don't hear it on the Monday night or the new music day that we have set aside, hey, listen, just make sure that you know this on the station. Amen.
2: Man.
1: So you know, make sure you do know that because we do. And we load. It takes time up to load a lot of songs because we do get a lot of music and we have to review that music. And so while we're reviewing that music, we want to ensure you, amen, that if your music is radio ready and it's all right, it's on the station rotation.
2: You
1: can always
2: that.
1: Check that. Amen.
2: Amen. Amen.
1: Yes, you can.
2: Say hello to long time Tokyo Faison. How you doing,
1: all
2: actor?
1: Right.
2: Great actor, y'all.
1: Amen.
2: We
1: Wonderful.
2: Thank you for chiming in. God bless you.
1: Amen. Well, we're going to give you the names of the songs that you just heard. I'm just adjusting my glasses here. All right. So you did hear It's About Hope by Sounds of Imani. You heard El Shaddai by San Franklin. You also heard Jesus Over Everything by Danny Gokey.
2: Mm.
1: Also, let's see, Keep Going by Rachel Purcell. And, of course, With My Whole Heart by Johnny Ruffin Jr.
2: Amen.
1: So we love all of these great songs, selections, and so we want to make sure that you know to stay tuned right here on the Give God the Glory broadcast and talk about the Give God the Glory broadcast. Talk about the station as well. And again, we are going to say hello to all of our radio partners that allow this show to be syndicated on their stations. So we truly appreciate you, amen, and helping us to get this great word out about the music. Amen.
2: Amen. And Pastor Gwen, you are in our prayers, and we just thank God for continuing and blessing you through all the things that you've been going through. We know that you are covered by the blood. Hallelujah. Bless you in the name of Jesus.
1: Amen. All right. Well, here Here we go with some more great music. We got Healing by Cedric Ballard.

0: You're getting your praise on with Pastor G and Lady C. It's the Give God the Glory broadcast. Independent is major because we serve a major God.
1: That's right. We serve a major God, y'all. And I told y'all time was going to run quick. Oh, but y'all didn't believe me.
2: Oh, Lord, the time
1: is
2: gone.
1: Oh, the time has gone on, I tell you,
2: we had a great time with all this great new music. And, you know, it's nothing like praising God. You have to continue to give God praise because he's worthy to be praised. And if you've been dealing with something, hey, we're here to soothe your mind to make sure that you enjoy this music.
1: Yeah. Amen. And that's what it's all about, New Music Day. And we thank each and every one of you for joining in with us and holding on with us. We have thoroughly enjoyed your company today.
2: Yes, we have. We want to give our shout outs to those who came in later.
1: Mm-hmm. LaTanya Dorsey.
2: Okay. And amen. All the way from right here.
1: I don't know what you got over there.
2: Oh, okay.
1: I can't see way over there. I'm
2: Macaulay, God bless you, Pastor. She said she's looking at my page. I'm like, I got it right here.
1: Oh, Pastor Macaulay Prakash, yeah. All the way from India. Amen. I'm like, what?
2: She's like, open your eyes.
1: Okay. And also, Powerhouse Fellowship Soul Choir chimed in. Thank you so much.
2: All
1: right.
2: Sheila Boo. How you doing, Sheila? Shelly Boo.
1: All right. Blessings.
2: My brother, Ron E. Jefferson. God bless you, my brother. One and only Deacon Stephen Marshall, all the way from Chattanooga,
1: Tennessee.
2: I think we like to say that, Chattanooga.
1: I'm telling you. So let's see. We're going to give you the names of the songs you just heard. You heard We Shine Bright by Selah. All right. And also Best Laid Plans by Clinton McGovern Jr., you know, mm-hmm. And that was a nice little message there, mm-hmm. you know, you can plan out all of this stuff, but what comes down is what the Lord has for you, amen?
2: Amen.
1: All right,
2: plan
1: also.
2: Today for today.
1: That's right. I Do Believe by Ronelia, and that was a HBCU band, yeah. Amen, and they're with that, and I love that, amen, and so I Do Believe by Renelia. Also, of course, I Dare for You, Powerhouse Fellowship Soul Choir.
2: Yes.
1: Also, again, I Need You Now by LeBaron K. Robinson, and wow, what an awesome song, LeBaron. And thank you so much, Vince. Going to give a shout out for you. And let's see what else I got here. God Loves Me. God Still Loves Me by Etholia Kent Cooper. You also heard Fragrance by Angela Moss Poole. And, of course, You're All That I Need by Byron Thomas, mm-hmm. Right?
2: Yes.
1: And Healing by Cedric Ballard.
2: Oh, man.
1: Very

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0: Let's do it!
1: One, two,
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1: Three. I can be anywhere.
0: That's right, y'all.

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1: I believe
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1: I believe
0: in your integrity.
1: I believe.
0: Lord, I believe.
1: I believe
0: in your love for me.
1: I believe.
0: Yes, I believe.
1: I believe
0: in your security.
1: I believe.
0: Even when it's dark
1: I believe
0: and the valley's low.
1: I

Therefore I say unto you, what things soever you desire when you pray, believe that you receive them, and you shall have them. Here's a joint by Dr. Ferris Hill. Just believe.

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0: In the choir stand. Where is that? 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Where it at?
1: In the choir stand. Where
0: is
1: that? Hey! In the choir stand.
0: Eddie, I want to go back to that. Gotta keep watching.
1: In the choir stand. Where is that?
0: Do that break. One.

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Anybody thank the Lord? Well, he's keeping you. He kept you. My Savior. My Healer. Redeemer. Waymaker.

What's in a name? Purpose. Your power. Your identity.

times and through trials. Yes, God. I know that God will stand by my side. 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